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We up.

0: reveal that she has a Spend It remix on the way.
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1: 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I can't wait. Here's Black, All That Matters. Keep it locked right here. It's We Out.

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0: Number one for hip hop and R&B 103.1. That was Ashley Keaton, Freaky. Here's Lotto featuring Glorilla. Get out my face. Keep it locked right here. It's We Out.
1: She ain't even all that. Like, ain't even like that. Ain't no mama white. That don't even like her.

0: Hey, what's up? This your boy Big Jock, Mr. Big Worm. When I'm sliding on that slab, I listen to my boy DJ 808 on 103.1. We are.
1: It's the Mississippi. She down in the country, turned up, found side with a whole lot of money.

0: Make sure you keep it locked right here. It's We Out.
1: Young Miami just revealed that she has a Spend It remix on the way.
2: I got a crazy remix though.
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1: I'm gonna go with Cardi.
2: So what you think Cardi gonna be talking about?
1: Probably one of her baby daddies.

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Number one for hip hop and R&B 103.1, home of the Streets Morning Takeover, with my man Young Jock. That was Key Glock with that Face Down. The number one song of the day, the Bold Market. Huntsville's premier celebration of black owned businesses is coming to the Orion Amphitheater on Sunday, August the 30th from 2 to 6 p.m. Come shop with incredible local vendors, enjoy amazing food, live entertainment, exciting giveaways, interactive experiences,

103.1, home of the Streets Morning Takeover, with my man Young Jock. That was T.I. featuring Summer Walker. It was called And Won't. Got to give a big shout out to all my folks over there in Athens. Everybody in the sub. Levert, Bonnie Doon, Lindsay Lane, Tana Hill, Hahn Street, Belmont.

0: is We Up's 9 o'clock block party. So make sure you keep it locked right here. It's We Up.
1: Young Miami just revealed that she has a Spend It remix on the way.
2: I got a crazy remix though.
3: In what way? Give me a hint.
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2: Okay, but which one of them is a GOAT though?
1: I'm gonna go with Cardi.
2: So what you think Cardi gonna be talking about?
1: Probably one of her baby daddies.

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That was Ella Mai, My Jess. Here's Hurricane Wilson featuring Chance the Rapper, Barbie Doll. Keep it locked right here. It's We Out.

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1: Young Jack and the Streets Want to take over. 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
4: So, I like T.I. because he told us a long time ago we can have whatever we like.
1: Okay.
4: But then I also like Fab because Fab said it ain't tricking if you got it.
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1: Okay, but which one of them is a GOAT though?
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1: So what you think Cardi gonna be talking about?
6: Probably one of her baby daddies.
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18: Well.
17: Hey. I can't lie, I wanted you the first time that I saw you.
18: First.
17: Try to diss me till you realize I'm someone you could talk to. 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
0: Young Jock in the Streets Wanted Takeover. Who do you think should be on the Spend That remix?
3: So, I like T.I. because he told us a long time ago we can have whatever we like.
0: Okay.
3: But then I also like Fab because Fab said it ain't tricking if you got it.
4: I think it should be Trina and Flies, but I ain't not be great.
5: I feel like Cardi B should be one person, and I even think Meg Thee Stallion have some good stuff to say too.
0: Okay, but which one of them is a GOAT though?
5: I'm gonna go with Cardi.
0: So what you think Cardi gonna be talking about?
5: Probably one of her baby daddies.
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Tennessee Valley. Present 5 in the morning. The Streets Morning Takeover with Young Cha, Shawty Shawty, and Miss Shanika. From 6 to 9, right here on We Are.

0: just revealed that she has a Spendit remix on the way.
1: I got a crazy remix though.
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0: Young Jack and the Streets Want a Takeover. Who do you think should be on the Spin That

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1: I feel like Cardi B should be one person, and I even think Meg Thee Stallion have some good stuff to say too.
2: Okay, but which one of them is a GOAT though?
1: I'm gonna go with Cardi.
2: So what you think Cardi gonna be talking about?
1: Probably one of her baby daddies.
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1: 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Right now.

0: that she has a Spend It remix on the way.
1: I got a crazy remix, though.
2: In what way? 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
1: I feel like Cardi B should be one person, and I even think Meg Thee Stallion have some good stuff to say too.
2: Okay, but which one of them is a GOAT though?
1: I'm gonna go with Cardi.
2: So what you think Cardi gonna be talking about?
1: Probably one of her baby daddies.

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1: The number 5.
0: Did you know
1: 75% of our people live check to check?
0: No backup or Lycos left.
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0: 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It's a damn disaster.
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0: reveal that she has a Spend It remix on the way.
1: I got a crazy remix, though.
2: In what way? Give me a hint.
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0: Young Jack and the Streets Want a Takeover. Who do you think should be on the Spin That remix?
3: So, I like T.I. because he told us a long time ago we can have whatever we like.
0: Okay.
3: But then I also like Fab because Fab says it ain't tricking that you got it.
4: I think it should be Trina and Flies, but I ain't not just great.
5: I feel like Cardi B should be one person, and I even think Meg Thee Stallion have some good stuff to say too.
0: Okay, but which one of them is a GOAT, though?
5: I'm going to go with Cardi.
0: So what you think Cardi going to be talking about?
5: Probably one of her baby daddies.

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0: that she has a Spend It remix on the way.
1: I got a crazy remix though.
2: In what way? 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
0: Young Jack and the Streets Want to Take Over. Who do you think should be on the Spend That remix?
3: So, I like T.I. because he told us a long time ago we can have whatever we like.
0: Okay.
3: But then I also like Fab because Fab said it ain't tricking if you got it.
4: I think it should be Trina and Flies, but I ain't not too crazy.
5: I feel like Cardi B should be one person, and I even think Meg Thee Stallion have some good stuff to say too.
0: Okay, but which one of them is a GOAT though?
5: I'm gonna go with Cardi.
0: So what you think Cardi gonna be talking about?
5: Probably one of her baby daddies.

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0: Yeah.
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1: Kyle Busch using his pit crew for brunch? That's a power move.
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3: We've been eating all wrong.
1: Morgan & Morgan.

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1: I got a crazy remix though.
2: In what way? 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
1: One of my favorite rappers and a GOAT.
0: Young Jack and the Streets Want to Take Over. Who do you think should be on the Spin That remix?
3: So, I like T.I. because he told us a long time ago we could have whatever we like.
0: Okay.
3: But then I also like Fab because Fab said it ain't tricking if you got it.
4: I think it should be Trina and Fly, but I ain't acting crazy.
5: I feel like Cardi B should be one person, and I even think Meg Thee Stallion have some good stuff to say too.
0: Okay, but which one of them is a GOAT though?
5: I'm gonna go with Cardi.
0: So what you think Cardi gonna be talking about?
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0: Young Jock and the Streets Want to Take Over. Who do you think should be on the Spend That remix?
3: So, I like T.I. because he told us a long time ago we can have whatever we like.
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4: I think it should be Trina and Plies, but I ain't acting great.
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0: Okay, but which one of them is a GOAT though?
5: I'm gonna go with Cardi.
0: So what you think Cardi gonna be talking about?
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0: damn morning show, period. Gotta stay tapped into the number one morning show in the city. It's your boy Jock, the Streets Morning Takeover. We taking it over. Nah, we do it.
1: Man.
2: Some of the best.
1: Hey, man, this day dilemma crazy, y'all, man. Korea need help. Hey, man, her boyfriend Stanley been together for like 2 years. She's 8 months pregnant. Now, before she found out she was pregnant, she called Stanley texting another woman. So, she got a little lit back and slept with her ex. Mm. She honestly doesn't know who the father of the child is, because her ex is white and her boyfriend Stanley's tall, dark, and handsome. Now, Stanley gets on the phone. My boy was in disbelief. I know he was definitely caught off guard. And he wasn't trying to move forward. I don't know who would be trying to move forward in a situation like that either. But, hey, we're going to go to these phone lines and ask y'all about it. Young Jock in the Streets Morning Takeover, please share your thoughts on this day dilemma.
3: Oh, Dad, my heart goes out for that man. I feel so bad for him. She's horrible. She is trash. And like he said, it ain't nothing else for them to talk about. If I was him, I would just cut ties. Before I know the baby mine or not, I'm done. I'll be out.
4: She should have told that man from the jump. Now when they get home, y'all just pray for the girl.
5: What's going on, man? Hey, man, home messed up when he shouldn't have met with Shadow when she told him that she had a white ex-boyfriend, man. You don't supposed to meet with no chick that didn't date a white dude, man.
0: What?
5: He violated all top things.
0: Bro, her credit probably good as hell.
1: For your job, man.
6: This is so sad. This is so sad because her actions does not shape, form, brings no type of comparison to the hurt from a text message from another female to her guy as this possibly not being his child. That's so sad. And I'm so sick of these young ladies out here doing that too. You know, possibly good guys. You know what I'm saying? I mean, but you could go out and do something like that. You went and raw dog your ex, man. I mean, come on, you should have been done with that. I mean, and then to have the nerve to blame it on alcohol, I guess the song did it, so she did it. Y'all have a good day.
1: Thanks for your call.
0: Oh, don't worry. We got more. Plenty more.
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0: Take it away, G.
1: All right, good morning, world. So it's Dre Taylor filling in for Miss Shanika. I got you on the word on the streets news. And Diddy is finally out of solitary confinement.
2: Sean Diddy Combs is out of solitary confinement. And the reason he got locked in there is wild. Just days ago, Diddy got into a fist fight with another inmate at Fort Dix in New Jersey. According to TMZ, the other guy disrespected him. They started shoving, and then the punches flew.
1: Okay, he out of solitary confinement. Next is jail. But Diddy is kind of suing producer Lil Rod. He claims that he betrayed his trust by stealing footage for the 50 Cent documentary that was produced on Netflix. Yeah, he's suing him for that in a new countersuit. He claims that Lil Rod abused his access while working around the music mogul and copied footage from computer drives that belonged to him, and the material was allegedly intended for a documentary about Diddy's life. Now, according to the filing, Jones joined Diddy and his family in St. Bart's in December 2022 and allegedly positioned himself close to the star, even sleeping on a couch on Diddy's yacht just to sell the footage later on. So he feels like his trust is betrayed and he's suing him. Anywho, Ray J is taking another L. The judge refuses to dismiss Kim Kardashian and Kris Jenner's defamation case. Now, according to court documents obtained by TMZ, the judge denied Ray J's request to dismiss the defamation case. Kim and Kris sued Ray J over statements that he allegedly made claiming that the mother-daughter duo were involved in some type of federal racketeering investigation and suggesting that the situation could be worse than the legal trouble surrounding Diddy. So Ray J denied defaming them, and they want their $100 million. The judge is like, nope, we're going to take this to trial. So that will be headed to trial in May 2028. So we'll have to check on that, child. Ooh, it ain't good for Ray J. And it's also Sydney Starr. She asked the judge for a bond. She says she's not a flight risk amid child sex assault charges. Now, she has been in custody since August 2nd after her arrest and argued that she should not be considered a flight risk or a threat. And she pointed to have no criminal history, says she's lived in Chicago her entire life, and cites her television career as proof of strong ties outside of Georgia. Her financial situation is also central to the request. Sydney describes herself as indigent and says that she cannot afford more than nominal bond. So she's asking the court to give her an amount that she can sustain and actually pay for so she can get out of jail.
0: So we waiting to see if they gonna give him a bond or not.
1: Yeah, him, her, yeah.
0: Oh, okay.
1: So yeah.
0: This is crazy. This is crazy. You're waking up with some crazy people with crazy stories, you know. This content creator is talking about the lack of the preteen era, man. I think she has hit something on the head, man. I do remember being chauffeured to parties or the movies or the arcade. You know what I'm saying? Mm-hmm. Like, the kids, they know.
1: Skating rink.
0: Oh, man.
1: Hello?
0: You thought, listen, you go to the skating rink, you thought you was a grown-up. Yeah, you was like, man, let me get a Sprite. Decision and some nachos. Man, make that too. My girl want one too. You know what I'm saying? He thought you were doing something. Now the kids, they do a lot of stuff without these chaperones in place, without certain... she made a comment. I want to play it, and then we're going to get into it.
3: Here's all the stuff for the preteen girls. I have a daughter who's 10, almost 11, and I just went shopping for her. Everything seems to be newborn toddler, completely skip preteen, and then teenagers in high school and grown adult women. Even music, like, where are the girl groups for preteens? Where is the preteen music? Not the Gracie's Corner, but also not the grown adult music either. Like, where is the in-between for them? And then we wonder why the new generation looks older than they are, because they didn't have a preteen era. They didn't have a Cheetah Girls, Hannah Montana, That's So Raven era. You know what I mean? They didn't have an era where they graduated from Baby Dolls to the Bratz Dolls.
1: Mm-hmm.
0: Yeah, I mean, you know what? Because here's the thing. Your kid, right? As a preteen, it was certain things you had to do. So, like, the preteens, like, now they do everything air fryer or Uber Eats. DoorDash.
1: Or even for, like, the little girls. Like, they getting lace fronts. They getting color in their head. Like, what happened to the micro braids? You know what I'm saying? Like, what happened to kid hairstyles? They just looking grown now. It's it's kind of sad to see.
0: Yeah, they see it. I mean, you know, even a little young boy. I remember, okay. I just think it's to a point now, man, where the world is not gonna look the same.
1: Mm-hmm.
0: Right?
1: Mm-hmm.
0: Even faster. You know, how it takes time over a period of time. We change. We go through these changes. Well, I think the change is going to happen even faster. We're talking about preteens now. kids, my kids got cell phones at 8 years old.
1: Mm-hmm.
0: Like, what? We didn't get no cell phones. We were grown, man.
4: Do you think we lost? You think we lost, like, the innocence of the preteen era?
1: For sure. For sure.
0: You do?
1: We do.
0: I want y'all to call us up, man. 1-844-986-4562. I'm going to direct this question to our listeners, man. Do you feel like we've actually lost the innocence of the preteen era? That is the question I need you to answer. Call us up. 1-844-986-4562. 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

0: this show gotta stay tapped in to the number one morning show in the city. It's Young Jock in the Streets Morning Takeover.
1: Good morning and thank you for joining us this morning. We're talking about a content creator who's been talking about the lack of the preteen era.
2: Here's all the stuff for the preteen girls. I have a daughter who's 10, almost 11, and I just went shopping for her. Everything seems to be newborn toddler, completely skip preteen, and then teenagers in high school and grown adult women. Even music, like where are the girl groups for preteens? Where is the preteen music? Not the Gracie's Corner, but also not the grown adult music either. Like where is the in-between for them? And then we wonder why the new generation looks older than they are, because they didn't have a preteen era. They didn't have a Cheetah Girls, Hannah Montana, That's So Raven era. You know what I mean? They didn't have an era where they graduated from Baby Dolls to the Bratz Dolls.
1: And it really has raised some eyebrows when we're asking our listeners, do you think we lost the innocence of the preteen era?
3: Most definitely. Chuck, I am a mother and an educator on the South Side. Mm-hmm. And my child can only show up with some box braids, some knotless, and a clear nail polish or no nail polish. These kids are coming into the classroom with lashes falling off, bust down, mm-hmm. and all these extra book bags, the Kurt baggers, and all these mm-hmm. book bags that everybody's trying to get. It has lost both the educational values. It has lost hope for kids, and parents are putting extra pressure on these kids to want to be something that they shouldn't even try to be at this point. Thank you, John.
4: This is what I feel. I feel like it's just a sign of the times. Like for me, I was born in the 70s. When I look at my mom's pictures, when she was in high school, she looked grown. So I don't see anything wrong with it. So I don't think the innocence is lost. And I think it's pretty much based on like how the parents raise the children as well. So just because they look grown don't mean that they actually act grown. You know what I'm saying? Like it's just like a sign of the times.
1: Thank you for your call, Mama. Do you think we lost the innocence of the preteen era?
5: Well, Young Jock, I do. I'm a mother, and I have a boy mom. I have a son. He's 11, mm-hmm. going on 12. He will not be 12 until January, and it's the environment, honestly. When he's in his element, you know, he Legos, all of that. When he's with, like, friends, it's gang this, slang that, and I'm trying to teach him. He go to church, he does therapy, karate, you know. He's a kid at heart. But that peer pressure and the environment and what you may put in them, because I don't allow him to do TikTok, but his friends have it, and I can't control what other parents do. But what we do have to do, we have to talk to our kids, instill in them, like, what's right is right, and let them know that being a kid, like, don't take that for granted. Like, we all really wish to, like, back in the day, I really wish I was a kid again. Like, that's real.
1: Young Jock in the Streets Morning Takeover, do you think we lost the innocence of the preteen era?
4: I do. The reason being, because these young kids, these days, they talk back. They have no respect. Me growing up, my mom would have said, I bought you in this world, and yeah, I'll take you out. Yeah.
6: Oh, don't worry. We got more. Plenty more.
7: Yes.
6: For Young Jock in the Streets Morning Takeover.
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0: is how the world should roll, because people catching strays, and you don't know, people losing everything over a stray, and then they're vindicated at the end of the day, and they already been canceled and lost everything.
1: Well, listen, when you start talking about someone losing their life, you go out with your friends. I come back to the house. I come back to your mama. I got your phone, but I don't got you. That stuff erased out your phone. But I don't have you, but I got your phone. Why do I have your phone and you gonna stay behind on the island? Why would you stay behind on the island without taking your phone? This is your last chance to get back to land, the mainland, and you're stuck over here. You don't have a boat. Would you get off of my boat right now? And me being your partner, knowing how much I love you, and I say, shout out to going over there. You don't need your phone. Would you get off a boat and let me just pull off? Pull off a little bit. Would you even let me play with you?
0: No.
1: Okay, so when you start thinking about that, let's just think about the reality of that. Mm-hmm. You getting off my damn boat without your phone, stranded. Would you let me do it? You wouldn't. So it sounds crazy, and that's just what it is.
0: We talking about an 18-year-old little boy. He could be finna get some for the first time and not thinking about nothing, because it happened to one of my sons, and we on the same page. Soon as he got some, everything went out of whack. So you'll never know what a young girl make a young man do. That's the real business.
1: One time for the one time. No damn boat and let nobody leave you stranded without your phone just for
0: some strange things.
1: We ain't doing that. Mm. We ain't doing that. I ain't even finna play like that.
2: Yeah, it's Young Jock in the Streets wanting to take over. It's time to get into sports in the streets with DJ Swin.
3: I'm giving you the latest on the NBA, and this is what the Lakers just did.
4: The Lakers just got sold again for the second time in less than 2 years for $12.5 billion.
3: Russell Westbrook has retired from the NBA.
5: Russell Westbrook has retired after 18 seasons in the NBA, played for 7 different teams. He was league MVP in 2017 and leaves the game as the all-time leader in triple-doubles with 209.
3: Here's what's happening. Week 2 preseason in the NFL. 7 p.m., the Cincinnati Bengals are facing off against the Detroit Lions, and the Green Bay Packers are taking on Aaron Rodgers and the Pittsburgh Steelers. Then at 7:30, the Indianapolis Colts will face off against the New England Patriots. 8 p.m., the San Diego Chargers are facing off against the Houston Texans. At 8 p.m., the Arizona Cardinals and the Las Vegas Raiders are going at it. And then at 9 p.m., the Tennessee Titans and the San Francisco 49ers, they going see one another. For Major League Baseball, the Detroit Tigers lose 6-4 against the Cleveland Guardians. The St. Louis Cardinals defeat the Philadelphia Phillies 7-1.
6: Walker on the run, still going. He dies! What a catch! Jordan Walker takes away a double!
3: The Chicago Cubs dominated the Washington Nationals 12-6.
6: It's a 3-homer game for Alex Bregman, the first of his career.
3: And the Atlanta Braves win 6-3 over the New York Mets.
6: It is gone. Lane Thomas, first homer as a Brave.
3: That's sports from the streets. Go Dawgs.
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0: is behind the delays and cancellations in Forest Park and College Park areas.
1: MARTA riders claiming they're waiting over an hour to catch a ride. MARTA responded to one post on X saying staffing shortages are to blame, adding one of the biggest issues now is high absenteeism among the bus drivers that the transit agency does have. So MARTA says it's enhanced attendance bonuses for drivers who show up to work, adding that the company is hosting job fairs and ramping up recruiting to get new drivers in the door. Riders on the 194 route tell us the delays have lasted months and cost them much more than the typical fare.
2: I don't lost my job because of this, but
0: for my commuters, there will be another full I-285 closure planned this weekend for a construction project right there, you know, right at Cascade and Martin Luther King Drive on Atlanta's west side. If weather is permitting, the closure will start at 7 p.m. Friday and end at 5 a.m. on Monday.
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4: The closure is part of the Georgia Department of Transportation's I-285 West Side Rebuild. It's a $370 million project designed to improve the interstate. The closure is expected to continue through 5 a.m. on Monday.
0: Also, we got to get into this. There was a fight in a restroom that led to a student being shot in a Georgia high school.
5: One ninth grade student was hurt in a shooting at Warner Robins High School. Two students got into a fight, one shot the other. The accused shooter then ran, took off from that school, caught half a mile away.
6: He did not take any questions. The sheriff did not, but he did thank everyone involved and said that there were plans in place, that they trained for this. He said that one person was shot, that some sort of confrontation scuffle went down in the bathroom. One of those students, both freshmen, by the way, was brandishing a firearm, shot the other. He was transported to the hospital. That student ran. He was found, and they did take him into custody. He said this is still ongoing. Then the superintendent got up to speak, and he said the training saved lives.
0: We're going to have to tighten things up around here, man. Now, also, in other news, Atlanta College breaks ground in a $30 million expansion honoring the late Hank Aaron.
5: A Metro Atlanta Technical College celebrated the groundbreaking of a landmark expansion of their campus. Atlanta Technical College broke ground on the renovation and expansion of the Henry Louis Hank Aaron Academic Complex. The project will modernize the building, create new spaces for things like artificial intelligence and film and media production.
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0: Hey, I hope you prepared because you know what it is. The all-new Takeover Mix, Monday through Friday. That's right. Hey, coming up right now, the Takeover Mix with my dog, DJ Swin, right here on Young Jock.

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0: Hey, you gotta listen to the best damn morning show. I'm talking about the number one morning show in the city. It's Young Jock and the Streets Morning Takeover. Everybody listens to Young Jock and the Streets Morning Takeover. You know that.

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1: Young Jock and the Streets Morning Takeover. If you got a dilemma, they got a dilemma, which means we got a dilemma. It's The Date Dilemma. Who's on the line this morning?
2: Hey, guys. My name is Corinne.
1: Hey, Corinne. Good morning.
3: Hey.
1: Good
3: morning.
1: Hey, Corinne.
2: I have a little dilemma that I need some help with.
1: Shoot it. Let's go.
2: Me and my boyfriend Stanley have been together for like almost 2 years now.
1: Okay.
2: We've been happy together. I'm 8 months pregnant with our first child.
1: Congratulations.
2: Thank you. But I got sad one night when I saw that a female was texting him. She was talking about, hey, let's hang out. I miss you and stuff like that. I asked him about it. He said he never cheated on me. It was just somebody he met.
1: Mm-hmm.
2: Okay. So I let it go. I tried to forgive him, but I think a part of me kind of didn't. So I went out with my friends one night to try to forget about it, and I ran into my ex.
1: Mm-hmm.
2: We were drinking. We were just talking. We were just having fun, right?
1: Mm-hmm.
2: One thing led to another. And this was right before I found out that I was pregnant. So a part of me wants to keep it to myself since he kept secrets. But my ex is white.
1: Excuse my legs. Okay. So that just
2: Stanley is tall, okay. Dark, and handsome.
1: Yeah,
3: he's
1: man.
3: A mountain of problems.
4: So what you want us to do?
1: What we doing? We not calling him and telling him that this morning, are you?
2: If the U.S. around
4: you can't do it yourself.
2: I can't do it myself, and I feel like that's way too big of a secret, and I don't want to embarrass him if we were to have this child, because
1: he's
2: dark and handsome.
1: Let me just get this straight. There's a possibility you could be pregnant by your ex who happens to be white, and your
3: baby could be mixed.
2: Yeah, the baby could.
1: So you want Miss Shanika to basically call him and break the news to
3: him? Hell no, I ain't calling him in telling him that.
4: I tell him, but you don't want me to tell him.
1: No, because this is something serious, man. This is not. Yeah.
3: How far along are you? Because this may be urgent.
2: I'm 8 months.
3: Hey, girl.
4: So he's preparing to be a dad. This is his first child?
3: I would definitely say tell him with security or not in his face.
1: And the pastor close by. The pastor and the chief of police close by. What's his name?
2: Stanley.
1: Okay, so we're going to attempt to get Stanley on the phone. How about this? How about we just open the line up for you to just go in and you have your conversation? Because I don't think we should buffer this. I know that's why you called for us to buffer it, but
2: I can't tell him this.
1: I get it, but once we get him on the phone, then you have no choice but to go ahead and go into it. You see what I'm saying?
3: Clearly, you waited 8 months.
1: Yeah, so let's do that.
3: You had the baby shower? But
2: listen, I have.
1: Put your phone on hold, boo. What's your name again?
2: Corinne,
1: put your phone on mute right quick. We're going to get him on the phone, okay?
4: All right. Man, only thing I can tell you do, Jock, is make sure Stanley is sitting down.
5: Hello?
1: Hey, good morning. My sweet Stanley, please.
5: Yeah, this is him. Who's this?
1: Okay, look, let me just get right to it. This is Young Jock, Miss Shanika, and Shout-out with Young Jock in the Streets Morning Takeover. We have a segment on our show called The Date Dilemma. We're not going to do the way we normally do it and get into it. Are you familiar with Corinne?
5: Yeah, that's my girl.
1: Right. Okay, yeah.
5: Why are we on the show?
1: Well, she told us that you guys were expecting a child, your first. Congratulations.
5: Yeah. Oh, thank you. Very, very excited about that.
1: As you should be. Well, listen, this is what we want to do. A lot of times we take too much time trying to get to the point. We're going to go ahead and let her talk to you and tell you what's going on. She's actually on the phone. Corinne, are you there?
2: Yeah, I'm here.
6: 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Go to StereoTool.com.
2: I need to tell you something.
4: Yeah. Take a seat right fast, Stanley.
5: You take a seat?
4: Yeah.
5: Okay. What do you got to tell me?
2: Do you remember when that girl was telling me, like, y'all been texting, talking, hanging out, and all that good stuff, and you told me, and then we just said forget about it?
5: Yeah, my coworker. You know, there's nothing there. We already talked about that, you know.
3: Okay.
2: Yeah, but that really, really hurt my feelings. And the fact that you still see her every day, it didn't sit right with me.
5: I'm not understanding here. She is a coworker.
4: Tell her what happened, Miss Lady. Come on, Miss Lady. Go on, tell him now.
2: Me and Courtney went out. We had fun at a party. But, you know, my ex, Tim, the white guy that I used to date.
5: Yeah.
2: Well, we sat down, we talked, We had a couple of drinks, and unfortunately, I kind of had a flip.
6: He might be the baby daddy.
5: What?
2: It was unintentional. He was there. He just so happened to be there.
5: What,
2: we were drinking.
5: What does that even mean? Like, hold
2: we
5: on.
2: We were drinking.
5: Yeah, we get that. I get you were
6: that
5: drinking.
6: That means the baby
5: you
6: might not be yours.
2: Oh, my God.
6: Yeah.
1: So, Stanley, that's Shawty coming in right now. Shawty, you want to explain?
6: Shawty, the comedian. Yes, man. Your soon-to-be baby mother called up here and said that she got mad at you and went and slept with her boyfriend, her ex-boyfriend one night. And she was scared because the date is coming and you dark, dark, and handsome, and he's white. And it's going to be a difference when the baby come out. So she wanted to get ahead of
1: it. It's a possibility.
2: Oh, my God.
5: I know this is a radio show, so I must be getting pranked. This must be part of the prank segment.
6: You got pranked 8 months ago.
1: I know it's radio, and I know Shawty came in with the information that you probably did not want to hear.
3: Very insensitively,
1: and I think this is a real situation for her to call strangers and tell us what's going on in your home, and she wants to break this news to you. And I can't blame her for the way she chose to do it, but it is what it is. You know what's going on now. I guess she just wanted you to know. And if you're willing to still be there when the child comes, whether it's yours or not, this is all your choice. I don't have to tell you that. We want to know, are you willing to stay with your lady and see this thing through?
5: Honestly, I'm in disbelief. Like, we went to the baby shower, my family's there, everyone is honestly, this is too much for me to even process. I can't even move forward. I can't even think straight.
4: No, man, I'm so sorry, brother.
2: You did something behind my back, too. I didn't do this on purpose.
3: I don't think it's the time for this, girl.
1: How about this? It's just
5: can I go?
1: Where do you want to go? You want to say something else?
4: You want to go throw up?
5: There's just nothing else to say. Like, I honestly, like this is humiliation at its finest.
2: Yeah.
5: I can't even move forward. I don't want to talk about nothing.
1: All right. On behalf of what, I'm sorry that you're getting the news this way, man. It's definitely crazy way to do it. But on behalf of 1-800 Enter the Bethune Law Firm, you guys will not be moving forward with $100. 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You understand what I'm saying? 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You know, you possibly walk away. I hope you guys get counseling that you need and everything works out. To our listeners, call us up 1-844-986-4562. It's Young Jack in the Streets Morning Takeover.
0: That was the date dilemma with Young Jack in the Streets Morning Takeover.
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0: morning show, period. Gotta stay tapped into the number one morning show in the city. It's your boy Jock, the Streets Morning Takeover. We taking it over. You know how we do it.
1: Man.
0: I'm the best.
1: Hey, man, this day dilemma crazy, y'all, man. Korea need help. Hey, man, her boyfriend Stanley been together for like 2 years. She's 8 months pregnant. Now, before she found out she was pregnant, she called Stanley.

0: and slept with an ex. 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She honestly doesn't know who the father of the child is, because her ex is white and her boyfriend Stanley's tall, dark, and handsome. Now Stanley gets on the phone. My boy was in disbelief. I know he was definitely caught off guard. And he wasn't trying to move forward. I don't know who would be trying to move forward in a situation like that either. But hey, we're going to go to these phone lines and ask y'all about it. Young Jack in the Streets, Morning to take over. Please share your thoughts on this day dilemma.
1: Oh, Dad, my heart goes out for that man. I feel so bad for him. She's horrible. She is trash. And like he said, it ain't nothing else for them to talk about. If I was him, I would just cut ties. Before I know if the baby mine or not, I'm done. I'll be out.
2: She should have told that man from the jump. Now when they get home, y'all just pray for the girl.
3: What's going on, man? Hey, man, home messed up. He shouldn't have met with Shadow when she told him that she had a white ex boyfriend, man. You don't supposed to mess with no chick that then dated a white dude, man.
4: What?
3: He violated all top end.
4: But her credit probably good as hell.
0: For your call, man.
5: This is so sad. This is so sad because her actions does not shape, form, bring no type of comparison to the hurt from a text message from another female to her guy as this possibly not being his child. That's so sad. And I'm so sick of these young ladies out here doing that to, you know, possibly a good guy. You know what I'm saying? I mean, for you to go out and do something like that, you went and raw dog your ex, man. I mean, come on, you should have been done with that. And then to have the nerve to blame it on alcohol, I guess the song did it, so she did it. Y'all have a good day.
0: Thank you for your call.
4: Oh, don't worry, we got more. Please.

0: Paul. We celebrated. She's 99, she's gonna be 100. We went, took her to the baseball game, big kicked it, and we won. And we finna get out of here. We love y'all. Keep it locked. Young Jock in the Streets Morning Takeover.
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19: 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Let's get this-

OC. Hey, before I get out here, can I just, I just got to give a shout out to my family, man. Y'all the best family I ever seen. Y'all the best family I ever had. I ain't never had a family as good as the family that God gave me. 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

0: 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Lachey B in the midday with you on a hot Thursday in the Valley. You got your girl Nell until 2. You can go ahead and get at me. You know the drill. 837-1031. Call or text. I'll do my best to get it on for you. If you are celebrating a birthday on today, August the 13th, then happy birthday to you. Another jam-packed show. As always, the bottom of the 9 o'clock hour, we'll get to the daily affirmations. Throughout the midday show, we'll talk local entertainment news. And you know, I've got the best in hip-hop and R&B music, because that's what we do around these parts. Keep it locked in. Your number one station, it's We Up. Let's go.
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0: 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It's We Up.
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2: 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The people are talking, and we want to know what

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0: Drake, a Shebang, a 103.1, your number one station for hip hop and R&B with Young Jock and the Streets Morning Takeover. I'm gonna tell you something. If you have outdoor plans, it's just hard to make plans, honestly, outdoors, because yesterday in the forecast there was no rain, and most of the week I have been in Tanner, and I was on yesterday, and storms came through. It was yesterday afternoon. So today's forecast doesn't have any rain or storms, but listen, honestly, just keep the rain gear handy in general. At this point, all this rain we have had the past a few weeks now. Today's high of around 93. We are under heat advisory. You're going to be out and about. Please stay hydrated. Factor in that heat index. It's going to feel like it's over 100 degrees. It is hot right now. So be mindful and be safe. Currently, the Huntsville metro area, sunny skies and about 83. Sunshine will stick around most of the day. Keep it locked in. Lachey B in the midday.
1: 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What you got going on?
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0: 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She could have kept that mess locked in the closet. Need a rhythm. It's a different world.
1: Like it. It is a different world. We can't expect it to be the same as the

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0: that fame has had on her. Let's take a listen.
1: Some days I feel like, oh my gosh, I need to go get under my bed. Like, I don't want to see anybody. I don't want anybody to see me. I'm so tired. I'm tired of people talking about me. I'm just tired. But then I have to take a step back sometimes and realize I'm very blessed. So even though I have like a lot of good days, I mean, I can't have the good without the bad. But what I've been learning lately is how to like express more gratitude. And just like, instead of praying all the time about, can I have, like I start praying and saying like, oh my gosh, I'm so thankful. When my mom passed away, I immediately still was having to be Megan Thee Stallion. And so I'm literally trying to figure out how to grieve, how to perform, how to go through everything I'm going through and still do it in front of everybody. It was a point in life I didn't want to do anything. I didn't want to go anywhere. I don't want to be filmed eating. I don't want to be filmed getting coffee. I don't want to be filmed talking to people. Like, just bye. I'm not going outside. I was not in a good space. I didn't want to do anything. I didn't want to be seen. I didn't want to talk to nobody until I had to just turn into Megan Thee Stallion.
2: That's right.
1: But now I'm doing more Megan things.
2: How does that feel?
1: I feel better. Like, I feel a little less heavy.
0: I love my girl Meg. And I think we have to realize that, yes, these entertainers are in the public light and things happen. But we've got to be able to give grace. That's a lesson for life as well. All right, don't forget, for all things entertainment, you can head to our site, 103weup.com. 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Lashay be in the midday.
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4: 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And guess what? The people are talking, and we want to know what...

0: 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It makes me feel bad. She could have kept that mess locked in the closet. Need a rhythm. It's a different world.
1: 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We can't expect it to be the same as the original show. It's a different world than where you come from.
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0: Nah, it's can't stand me now. 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I don't smoke no sweet shots. Slime with my gang and them. Look at them like sisters.
1: That's the guy.
0: Be letting it go. I said about these niggas. I don't wanna hang with them. 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
1: that
0: business.
1: Guy,
0: they be

0: some music, Chris Brown and Leon Thomas, Fallen. That's off of Chris Brown's latest album titled Brown. 103.1, your number one station for hip-hop and R&B. 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
2: 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And guess what? The people are talking, and we want to know, what do

0: ain't it? It makes me feel sad. He could have kept that mess locked in the closet. Need a rhythm. It's a different world.
1: Like it. It is a different world. We can't expect it to be the same as the original show. It's a different world than where you come from.
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0: as always, another bum old school mix powered by one of the best to do it, DJ Chief Rocka. The Shade Be in the midday. Give me about 4 minutes and we'll get back to the music on the up.
1: What's up, Shanika? What you got going on?
2: 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And guess what? The people are talking and we want to know what.

0: me feel sad. She could have kept that mess locked in the closet. Need a rhythm.
1: It's a different world. And where you come from.
2: I actually like it. It is a different world. We can't expect it to be the same as the original show.
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3: Gina's workplace calls that she's not at the office.
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3: My sister didn't make it. The way they devalued her was very, very hurtful. They made it seem like her life is worthless. She was too big. No matter what, she's going to die anyway.
4: They're here to get justice for their lost loved one, and that finally happened.
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3: I just want people to hear her life. To me, that's justice.

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2: 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Take off this road.

0: What's up, Shanika? What you got going on?
1: The one and only Brandi Norwood is singing the reboot version of A Different World's theme song. And guess what? The people are talking, and we want to know.

0: It makes me feel sad.
1: She could have kept that mess locked in the closet. Need a rhythm. It's a different world.
2: It is a different world. We can't expect it to be the same as the original show. It's a different world.
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2: Yep. 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And today, we're just going to stick with one trending topic. Meg Thee Stallion sat down with First Lady Michelle Obama for her podcast, and she discussed the emotional toll that fame has had on her. Let's take a listen.
3: Some days I feel like, oh my gosh, I need to go get under my bed. Like, I don't want to see anybody. I don't want anybody to see me. I'm so tired. I'm tired of people talking about me. Mm-hmm. I'm just tired.
4: Yeah.
3: But then I have to take a step back sometimes and realize I'm very blessed. Mm-hmm. So even though I have like a lot of good days, I mean, I can't have the good without the bad.
4: Yeah.
3: But what I've been learning lately is how to like express more gratitude.
4: Mm-hmm.
3: And just like, instead of praying all the time about can I have, like I start praying and saying like, oh my gosh, I'm so thankful. When my mom passed away, I immediately still was having to be Megan Thee Stallion.
4: Yeah.
3: And so I'm literally trying to figure out how to grieve, how to perform, how to go through everything I'm going through and still do it in front of everybody. Yeah. It was a point in life I didn't want to do anything. I didn't want to go anywhere. I don't want to be filmed eating. I don't want to be filmed getting coffee. I don't want to be filmed talking to people. Like, just bye. I'm not going outside. I was not in a good space. I didn't want to do anything. I didn't want to be seen. I didn't want to talk to nobody until I had to just turn into Megan Thee Stallion.
4: That's right.
3: But now I'm doing more Megan things.
4: How does that feel?
3: I feel better.
4: Yeah.
3: Like, I feel a little less heavy.
2: I love my girl Meg. And I think we have to realize that, yes, these entertainers are in the public light and things happen. But we've got to be able to give grace. That's a lesson for life as well. All right. 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
6: 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And guess what? The people are talking, and we want to know, what do you

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1: She could have kept that mess locked in the closet. Need a rhythm. It's a different
2: world. And where you come from? I actually like it. 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We can't expect it to be the same as the original show. It's a different world.
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And that's it for your girl getting ready to dip out of the building, making room for DJ Illy Ill. 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Love someone, and of course, keep it locked into your favorite station. You know what it is. It's We Up.

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0: 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It's We Up.
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0: Big Chief with Ghetto Love Story. Hot day outside. Today we're looking at a high of 94. Heat index over 100 with isolated thunderstorms. A 30% chance. Looking for a low of 75 tonight. Tomorrow, more heat. Mostly sunny with a high of 96 with the low of 74. Where it look like we're going to stay hot for the next 7 or 8 days. So if you're outside, make sure to stay hydrated and be careful. I got more music. 256-837-1031. You got anything you want to hear, make sure you holler at me. 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Lotto, Gorilla on the way, Megan on the way. That Bruno Mars coming up, so make sure you keep it locked. It's your favorite station. It's We Up.
1: What's up, Shawnique? What you got going on?
2: The one and only Brandi Norwood is singing the reboot version of A Different World's theme song. And guess what? The people are talking, and we want to know what.

0: It makes me feel sad.
1: She could have kept that mess locked in the closet. Need a rhythm. It's a different world.
2: We like it. It is a different world. We can't expect it to be the same as the original show. It's a different world.
3: Hello, this is Brother Mel with the Westside Church of Christ in Leighton, Alabama. The biblical thought for this week is taken from Hebrews chapter 4 and verse 13. Hebrews chapter 4 and verse 13. The Bible says, the eyes of him with whom we have to do. I want you to get a pencil and underline the eyes of him, meaning the Bible depicts God as having eyes. I said the Bible depicts God as having eyes. In Psalms 14 and verse number 2, the Bible says the Lord looks down from heaven. In Psalms 33 and verse 13, the Bible says the Lord looks down from heaven. In Psalms 53 and verse number 2, the Bible says the Lord looks down from heaven, meaning you can run, but you can't hide from the eyes of him with whom we have to do. Think about it. I'm Brother Melvin.
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0: 1031, we up. Number one for hip hop and R&B. That's my man, Little Baby, with Dead Fresh. A little news that you can use or lose. Toyota Camry drivers, right now Toyota has recalled over 600,000 vehicles for a turn signal malfunction. Maybe this explains why people who drive Camrys, Ultimas, Maximas, all drive like a bat out of hell. I'm sure we're going to go zooming past you today. It happens every day. But if you drive a Toyota Camry, make sure you check your emails and answer the phone, check your mailbox, and see about this recall. If you plan on wrapping your summer up in the Gulf Coast, health officials have said there's a flesh-eating bacteria circulating down in the Gulf. They have found cases in Louisiana and Florida where people have got sick and been hospitalized. Some have even died. No cases in Alabama yet, but this is just a warning. But if you do make your way to the beach, if you have an open room with scrapes, just got a new piercing, just got tattooed, just be careful getting in the water. Matter of fact, just stay away from the beach until everything get cleared up. A little news you might can use. Hey, I got more music. 256-837-1031. You got anything you want to hear? Stream is live online at 1031weup.com. I got that Bash for the World on the way. Hurricane Wilson, some Gunna, also my man Pleasure Baby. So make sure you keep it locked. Your favorite station is We Up.
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2: 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And guess what? The people are talking, and we want to know.

0: makes me feel sad. He could have kept that mess locked in the closet. He the rhythm. It's a different world.
1: 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It is a different world. We can't expect it to be the same as the original show. It's a different world.
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2: 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It's the Mississippi. She down in the country, turned up outside with a whole lot of money.

0: 1031, we are number one for hip hop and R&B, home of the streets, more on the takeover. This B2K with that mileage. Hey, check it out. The Bold Market is doing it real big for black business in the Tennessee Valley. It's going down August the 30th from 2 to 6 at the Ryan Amphitheater. Come out and check out the local vendors. 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Hot weather outside. Looking for a low of 75 tonight, high of 96 tomorrow with the index over 100 with the low of 74 for your Friday. 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
3: 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Throwing it back for you is my man DJ Ray. It's that 5 o'clock traffic jam as we up.

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19: Boot Barn, keep West.

I used to think about immature things. 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

0: 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That's my man Gibby on with that Jezebel. Get me up out of here. Ain't no way this in the building. He got your shout outs. He got your top five at 8. He going to put you in the mix at 9. He also throwing it back for you. 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That's the number to get that request in. Join me tomorrow. Same ill time, same ill station. You know what it is. It's We Up 8.
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Number one for hip hop and R&B 103.1, home of the Streets Morning Takeover, with my man Young Jock. What it do? Huntsville, Decatur, Athens, Muscle Shoals, Florence, Sheffield, Tuscumbia, Moulton, Town Creek, Cortland, Leeton, Hillsborough.

0: 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Coming up this hour, I got J. Cole, Lotto, Cardi B, Drake, Phoenix Flexin, Fast for the World, Beyonce. But first, let's get this thing started right now with Young Miami with that Spend It. Tennessee Valley, make sure you keep it locked right here. It's We Up.
1: JY, turn me up. Miami. 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

0: Number one for hip hop and R&B 103.1. That was J. Cole. Legacy. Here's Lalo featuring Glorilla. Get out my face. Keep it locked right here. It's We Out.
1: She ain't even all that white. Ain't even like that. Ain't no mama white. That ain't even like her.

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I'm pretty excited to tell you that when I'm riding around with my clients looking at houses, we always listen to DJ 808 from 103.1 We Up.

Got to give out some happy birthday shout-outs. Got to say happy birthday to LaShonda Borkin, Lorenzo Robinson, Scott Benford, DeJohn Bailey, Frederick Jones, and Keisha Wiley. Happy

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Keep it locked right here. It's We Out.

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That's SYD featuring Blue Jean. It's called Calling. His bash for the world. Cuban Links. Keep it locked right here. It's We Are.

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Face Card, here's Mike Clark Jr. Cups in the Air. Keep it locked right here. It's We Out.

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